echoes across the land. The midnight hour is close at hand. Creatures crawl in search of blood to terrorize your neighborhood. And whosoever shall be found without the soul for

stenches in the air, the funk of 40,000 years, and grisly ghouls from every tomb are closing in to seal your doom. And though you fight to stay alive, your body starts to shiver.

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2: 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We want to see them! 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Let's welcome the Beatles!
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1: You know, sometimes I don't know why, but this old town just seems so hopeless. I ain't really sure, but it seems I remember the good times with just a little bit more in focus.

0: must be gonna play cricket this year then, are you, Johnny?
1: Nah.
0: Well, you sure are a funny kid, Johnny. But I like you. So tell me, what kind of boy are you, Johnny?

that mama, she got it sticking in the cameraman. Oh, we could have some. And he's up there. What's that?

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And you present your case. Yes, I know. You keep telling me that you love me.

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And I really don't see why it's so hard to be good to me. Why can't you be good to me?

0: our fine step right through to Edmund Allen Gloss. 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Oh, I'm telling you again.
1: Ringo Starr en el Club de los Bills de Universal 88.1.